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Don't wait until the

0: 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That's what we need.
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choo-choo to Broadway, through Cincinnati. Don't get icky with the 1, 2, 3. Life is just so fine on the solid side of the line. Fifth, hold tight, hold tight, hold tight, hold tight. What are the Yankees like? He wants some seafood, mama. Shrimps and rice, they're very nice. Hold tight, hold tight, hold tight, hold tight. What are the Yankees like? He wants some seafood.

Discover the best in local radio. The Sounds of MacArthur, 100.3 FM.